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7: And a warm welcome to all of our listeners. My name is Nikola Badovinac, and these are the top stories for Monday, the 10th of August, 2026. Calls for immediate cleanup of hazardous waste in Lika. Cheaper fuel prices at the pumps as of Tuesday. Fallen HRT cameraman remembered on 35th anniversary. The chair of Parliament's Environment and Nature Conservation Committee, Dušica Radojčić of the far-left Možemo party, has called for a committee session to be held in Gospić on August 14th to urgently address the illegal dumping of hazardous waste. Ministers Marija Vučković and Irena Hrstić are expected to report on the risks to the environment and human health and outline the government's remediation plans. The committee will also vote on a proposal to hold a public hearing on August 18th with County Prefect Ernest Petri and Gospić Mayor Darko Milinović invited to attend. Radojčić said there are no clear solutions in sight. A year and a half later and the waste is still there and we have no idea how the problem will be resolved. For this reason, Environment Minister Marija Vučković will be in attendance. Also, Health Minister Irena Hrstić has been invited because we need to know precisely what the health risks are. Furthermore, how can we stop further contamination? Prime Minister Andrej Plenković has said his government will not cave to what he called media pressure to implement a quick solution. He said the proper procedure, which he stressed would be carried out transparently, must be respected. President Zoran Milanović, who has been publicly at odds with the Prime Minister for almost the entirety of his 6 years in office, has called on the government to immediately begin cleaning up the hazardous waste. Milanović has also demanded answers as to why no one has been held accountable and why the competent institutions allow the dumping to occur in the first place. SDP MP Mihail Zmajlović, a member of the Environment Committee, also pointed to the government's responsibility for what he called an ecological disaster, saying Croatia has become a hotbed for crimes against nature throughout Europe. Set up a crisis management team made up of all the top experts, hydrogeologists, geotechnicians, environmental protection engineers, relevant state bodies responsible for coordinating such a cleanup effort, as well as representatives of civil associations. Meanwhile, SDP President Siniša Hajdaš Dončić has joined MP Zvonimir Troskot, whose Most party brought the situation to light, in calling for the government to be impeached over the ecological disaster in Gospić and for endangering citizens' health. In other news, new fuel prices at the pumps will drop in Croatia beginning on Tuesday when the government's latest price cap measures come into effect. Euro Super 95 will be 6 cents cheaper, falling to 1.56 euro per liter. Regular diesel, meanwhile, will be 4 cents cheaper per liter, dropping to 1.71 euro. The price of industrial diesel, the fuel used by farmers and fishermen, will come down by 3 cents to 1.18 euro per liter. Moving forward, the new fuel prices will be set each week instead of every 2 weeks, which had been the case until now. Croatia welcomed 4.7 million tourists in July, an increase of 2.5% compared with the same month last year. According to e-visitor data, 12.4 million tourists visited Croatia in the first 7 months of the year, 1% more than during the same period in 2025. Among foreign visitors, Germans topped the list, followed by tourists from Slovenia, Poland, the Czech Republic, Austria, and Hungary. Istria recorded the highest number of visits, followed by Split, Dalmatia County, and the northern Adriatic region of Kvarner. Meanwhile, the value of fiscalized receipts issued in July was 18% higher than a year earlier, while the number of receipts issued increased by 8%. On this day in 1991, HRT cameraman Gordan Lederer was shot and killed in Hrvatska Kostajnica by a rebel Serb sniper while documenting the early stages of the Homeland War. On the 35th anniversary of his death, Homeland War veterans, government representatives, and a delegation from Croatian Radio Television gathered at the Broken Landscapes Monument erected in Lederer's honor to pay their respects. Deputy Prime Minister and Minister of Croatian Veterans, Tomo Medved, said Lederer's story is part of the truth of Croatia's struggle for independence. It is true, Croatian defenders stood in defense of their homes, their families, and their beloved homeland. It is also true that it was the strength of the Croatian nation which managed to earn its freedom under the most difficult of circumstances. Preserving this truth is our responsibility to the generations to come, because if we fail to preserve this truth, others will attempt to write our history for us. In his address, Hrvatska Kostajnica mayor Dalibor Bišćan said Lederer left behind a legacy of truth and dignity, and that his work remains a lasting testament to the events Croatia endured during the Homeland War. Lastly, President Zoran Milanović attended the culmination of the 311th Sinjska Alka on Sunday, placing peace at the heart of his message at one of Croatia's most cherished traditions. Speaking after the competition, Milanović said the Alka is a folk celebration bringing people together around the Feast of the Assumption of Mary to commemorate a historic victory. He added that while Croatian history has seen many victories, they pale in comparison with those of the Homeland War. As patron of the event, Milanović presented this year's winner, Alkar Tin Radanović, with a saber and a gold ring bearing the Croatian coat of arms, congratulating him on a brilliant run and excellent result. The Sinjska Alka is a centuries-old tournament held annually in Sinj since the 18th century and now a powerful symbol of Croatian heritage and identity. Alkars charge their horses at full gallop, attempting to pierce an iron ring with their lances. The tradition is governed by rules dating back to an 1833 statute emphasizing honor, fair play, and community life. The entire community plays a role in preserving the costumes, weapons, and customs, and passing the tradition on to future generations. In recognition of its cultural importance, UNESCO inscribed the Sinjska Alka on its representative list of the intangible cultural heritage of humanity in 2010. And that wraps up the news. Sports and weather are next.
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7: Taking a quick look at sports, Croatia has another generation of world champions in water polo. The Croatian men's under-16 national team has been crowned world champion, winning gold on home soil in Zagreb after a thrilling 10-7 victory over Spain in the final. In front of a passionate home crowd, Croatia produced a sensational finish to overcome the defending champions and claim the world title. And there is even more reason for Croatian water polo fans to celebrate. Croatia now has two generations of world champions in the same year. The under-16 side has joined their two-year-older teammates, who were crowned world champions in Portugal just over a month ago. Two generations, two world titles. In the bronze medal match, Serbia defeated the United States 13-11 after a 5-point shootout. The second round of the new domestic football league season wrapped up over the weekend. On Saturday, top division newcomers Rudeš were hammered at home 6-1 by Osijek, while Lokomotiva hosted Gorica to a 3-1 victory in the nation's capital. On Sunday, Slaven Belupo lost 4-1 in Koprivnica to Varaždin, while Hajduk and Istra played to a controversial 2-2 draw in Split. The match between Dinamo and Rijeka was postponed due to both teams' commitments in European club competition. Likely dates for the rescheduled match are September 9th or 16th. The weather forecast for Tuesday calls for mostly sunny skies through till midday. Increased clouds to follow in the interior and northern Adriatic coast, which could lead to isolated showers and thunderstorms, especially in the Istrian Peninsula and in higher elevations. Winds weak to moderate and coming in out of the north and northeast, while the coast will get a morning easterly, followed by a northwesterly and southwesterly during the day. Morning lows of 15 to 20 degrees Celsius in the interior and from 22 to 27 on the coast will give way to daytime highs of between 34 and 39 degrees around the country. And that wraps up the news. Be sure to follow us on social media. For the entire team here at the Voice of Croatia, This is Nikola Badovinac wishing you a pleasant remainder of the day.
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